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0: I love what Seth Schleter said about this next song before he released it. He said, sometimes we sing songs because we believe it, and sometimes we sing songs until we believe it. Here's Seth Schleter, Won't Start Now, on K-Love.
1: I've never seen a morning the sun forgot to rise, in every single detail, you're faithful every time.

0: I think sometimes we measure God's power with our own. We think, well, that's not possible. I can't imagine it. So I can't see how anything could change. And we limit God. That was hopeful. Everything is better on K-Love. I'm Monica, and my friend Yvonne is amazing. Not only is he in recovery from alcoholism, but he's also helping to raise his daughter. And Yvonne had some news that he had gotten a long time ago from doctors.
1: I have a daughter who's autistic and nonverbal, and early on when she was diagnosed, the therapist and doctor said that she will never be able to talk, and there's the device that she uses to communicate, and she knows sign language, and now, in recovery, I was taught to pray a lot, and that's what I did. I would pray with my daughter, and I don't know if she understands me, but I would pray with her and ask God to give her the ability to speak, and if not, that's okay. And this past Saturday, she loves Chick-fil-A ice cream. I take her to get Chick-fil-A ice cream, and I grab her ice cream cone, and I hand it to her, and she said God loud and clear, and it brought hope and joy.
0: Yeah, with God, anything is possible.
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4: Hey y'all, it's Brandon Lake. So excited about this new song called How Good God Is. Got together with some of my friends. And I had just been singing that. You know, I never would have ever known how good God is. What are those things in life? Let's really talk about the honest ones. God, thank you for the fires that forged me with faith. Thank you for even the anger that it forced me to pray. And so I hope as you hear this song, you can look at those circumstances in your life and that it pushes you towards God.
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Hold me up. I'm K-Love.

I think we underestimate how much God already knows that we're going to blow it, that we're going to fall short. And you know what? He still loves us unconditionally. Zach Williams, here's Wait For Me on K-Love.

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6: The friend that you don't get to see often, but when you do, it's the same connection, the same energy. Woo! We love those friends. That's the best, the consistency. This is the kind of friend we have in Jesus. Hebrews 13:8 says this: Jesus is the same yesterday, today, forever. He's just going to be what he's going to be. Grateful for that. Hebrews 13:8. That is your verse of the day. I'm Christina on K-Love.

0: On the night you're falling all to pieces, you can bring your lonely heart to Jesus. 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
1: 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Here's John Reddick, I Believe It. It's K-Love.

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If you're like me, sometimes you forget how many times God has come through in your life. And sometimes you have to actually remind yourself, oh yeah, God is faithful. Here's Phil Wickham. This is our God. I'm Kate Love.

0: What if stuff like food noise was actually a spiritual problem? That was Cody Carnes' Firm Foundation on K-Love. I'm Monica. A couple of weeks ago, prayed to God, asked for help. Felt like, for me, the food noise wouldn't shut up. And what God led me to is this idea of writing down every single day, God, I'm afraid of, and then fill in the blank. God, I'm resentful at, and fill in the blank. And then asking God to remove those things. Directing my attention to whatever He would have me do. And suddenly that noise went away. Gone. And I thought, you know what? It's a spiritual issue. And sometimes it looks like maybe for you, you want to go spend a bunch of money or go out on the weekends or whatever, because it's actually a spiritual issue. You're actually, if you're like me, looking for God in all the wrong places. And it's a symptom. The real issue is the stuff that we wrestle with that we don't talk about, the fears, the resentment, the jealousy, all that stuff. Something amazing about writing it down and asking God to take it away.
1: You know that K-Love shirt that you've seen on your favorite DJ? The one you've been wondering, okay, but seriously, where do I get one? Well, we heard you. The official K-Love merch store is open, and it's got tees, hoodies, hats, books, and more. So now you can look like you work at K-Love without actually having to work at K-Love. 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
2: We just wanted to pop in and say, you're kind of wonderful. That's it. That's the whole message. No ask, no catch, no fine print. Just a place that's genuinely glad you exist. And maybe you needed to hear that today more than you realized. That's it. Go on about your day. Here when you need it. Because everybody needs a lift sometimes. A little hope for your day. From K-Love.
3: It's been a really hard year. 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And the music just reminds me every day that I'm not alone, even though I feel like I am. Jesus is with me and He never leaves me.
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4: The friend that you don't get to see often, but when you do, it's the same connection, the same energy. Woo! We love those friends. That's the best, the consistency. This is the kind of friend we have in Jesus. Hebrews 13:8 says this, Jesus is the same yesterday, today, forever. He's just going to be what He's going to be. Grateful for that. Hebrews 13:8, that is your verse of the day. I'm Christina on K-Love.

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0: If you've been walking around carrying a big, huge backpack full of shame and regret about stuff you've done in the past, put the backpack down. Let it go, because God's not keeping score. 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
1: I've

0: If you have kids, chances are you want them to be closer to Jesus. That was Jeremy Camp, Christ in Me on K-Love. I'm Monica. You already take them to Sunday school. You probably play K-Love all the time. They're singing in the back seat. They're like, yay. But you're like, I just want something a little more specifically tailored for them. That's where K-Love Kids comes in. Music by kids, for kids, singing about Jesus. And what I love too is K-Love Kids has their own podcast. 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
3: 1 John 1:9 says, if we confess our sins, he is faithful and just and will forgive us our sins and purify us from all unrighteousness. Here's the thing. Confession isn't a script to memorize or a box to check off. It's not a spiritual performance where we say the right words in the right order and hope God responds. It's a relationship where we learn to come into agreement with what is already

0: confession becomes this place where we stop arguing, stop hiding, and stop editing the story. We agree with him about our sin, calling it what it is. We agree with him about ourselves, that we are deeply loved, fully known, and never beyond his grace. And we agree with him about what he's doing. He is faithful to forgive, to purify, and to keep forming us into people who look more like Jesus.
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John Reddick, here's The Way on K-Love.

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9: Uh-huh. And-

I remember there was a time when my son got a concussion in football. It was so scary. And we prayed and prayed and had so many people pray. And then the morning came and he just like got up like nothing. How are you doing? He's like, fine. Phew. Thank you, God. Thank you. Here's Leanna Crawford. I'm Kayla. I remember.

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And sometimes we just need to be reminded, no, God still has a plan. Here's Danny Gokey. Tell your heart to beat again. I'm Kayla. Shut

you've been having a hard time finding anything decent to watch on TV, we have something so amazing for you. I'll tell you more right after this song from Blanca. I'm Yours on K-Love. When

0: you're like me, you have sat there with that remote in your hand and you're just like, what can I even watch? That was Blanca with Ryan Ellis. I'm yours. It's Gay Love. I'm Monica. I'm telling you, there. It's like, what? What is all this stuff on TV, on even cable, on streaming? If you're like me, you're like, nothing. I don't want to watch any of this. But we have Gay Love On Demand. It's a free faith-based streaming service. Yes, you're going to love this. So many good things. And in fact, if you miss Gay Love live at the Greek Theater in Los Angeles, Gay Love On Demand is bringing the experience to you. You will not have to sit there with that remote in hand confused anymore. A two-part sold-out concert series featuring performances from Crowder and Therion this week. And then next week, Seth Schlatter and Elevation Worship. You're going to have a whole worship experience right in your house. The Landmarks Concert Series, streaming now at klovondemand.com.
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4: It's easy, especially in the social media obsessed age, to get obsessed with things that glitter and forget that God is more impressed by diamonds in the rough. Think about how easy it would be to overlook someone like the Apostle Paul, who according to 2 Corinthians 10:10 described himself as being unimpressive in person, even though other people said his letters and writing were weighty and forceful. Actually, Onesiphorus says, describing Paul the Apostle, he was a man of small stature with a bald head and crooked legs, in a good state of body, but his eyebrows met in the middle and his nose was somewhat hooked. If you saw the Apostle Paul walking down the street, the point is, you might not be that impressed. He wouldn't, quote unquote, glitter. Yet he was a man of God. So how easy would it be to overlook something weighty if we're just looking at things by the outward appearances?
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1: The friend that you don't get to see often, but when you do, it's the same connection, the same energy. Woo! We love those friends. That's the best, the consistency. This is the kind of friend we have in Jesus. Hebrews 13:8 says this, Jesus is the same yesterday, today, forever. He's just gonna be what he's gonna be. Grateful for that. Hebrews 13:8, that is your verse of the day. I'm Christina on K-Love.

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Headed to the gym? The grocery store? Wherever you're going this weekend, let's make the ride better. Positive, encouraging K-Love.

0: Mercy me, wake up sleeper. I'm K-Love. I'm Monica. And if you have been affected by Hurricane Isaias, we want you to know, number one, that we're praying for you and we'll continue to pray for you. And we also want you to know that Convoy of Hope is already on the ground and they're helping those areas most affected. 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
2: 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It's a reminder that God is not done with me yet. 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No matter where you come from or what you're going through, there will never be another you in the history of mankind or me. Take advantage of it. Wake up. Live your life to the fullest because of what God has done for you. That's what Wake Up Sleeper is about.
3: 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You make a huge impact. You know, I'm just riding down the road just praising God.
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8: The friend that you don't get to see often, but when you do, it's the same connection, the same energy. Woo! We love those friends. That's the best, the consistency. This is the kind of friend we have in Jesus. Hebrews 13:8 says this, Jesus is the same yesterday, today, forever. He's just going to be what he's going to be. Grateful for that. Hebrews 13:8, that is your verse of the day. I'm Christina on K-Love.

Not because of what he's done in your life, but just because of who he is. Those moments where you're just like, God, I just love you. Thank you. Here's Chandler Moore.

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Life just pulls at us and we forget about the basics. Here's Matthew West, Back to Jesus, on K-Love. I had my

0: You know that feeling? You know that feeling? When your favorite song comes on?
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0: Let's do that again.
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Here she is, Tarion, You Remain.

0: If you have ever felt called to do something that felt a little bit out of your comfort zone, you felt like God was calling you to do it, I have a story for you. That was Tarian, You Remain on K-Love. I'm Monica, and if you're like me, you've had those experiences where God's called you to do something that seemed extreme, and maybe you hesitated. I was listening to a podcast from Rita Springer, who's a well-known worship artist, and she was talking about a missionary who felt called to give away his vehicle to a family in need while overseas. The missionary was like, I know God will provide. It'll be fine. And God didn't provide for a very long time, and there's a lot of hardship in that. Eventually, somebody felt called to give this missionary a vehicle, and he was grateful. But the missionary went to God, and he said, did I do something wrong? Was I disobedient in some way that it took so long? And he felt like God impressed upon him that no, he didn't do anything wrong. God had sort of nudged a bunch of people to donate a car, and nobody was obedient or willing to give a car until the last guy. And it just made me think about, wow, you know, it's so important that when God calls us to do something that we listen. And if you're like me, you hesitate too. But man, so important.
1: We've been keeping a secret.
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1: 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We think it was worth the wait.

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1: One day, the disciples got trapped in a storm at sea. 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Be still and have faith that God not only cares about you, but that he is with you.
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3: 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So go be gloriously, unapologetically delighted today. Laugh a little louder, smile a little bigger, and let yourself enjoy the good when it finds you. Because it really looks good on you. K-Love.
4: I suffered a lot of trauma as a child to deal with some mental health issues because of that. And just one day I was flipping through the radio, found K-Love. It seems like every time I'm about to have a mental breakdown, there's just always a song that speaks to whatever I'm going through at that very moment. And it's helped me so much. And it's helped me grow closer to God and stay grounded in my faith. I get to worship Him and feel His Spirit.
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Whatever you've got going on right now in your mind, on your plate, in front of you, bring it to God. I'm going to grab your hand. We're going to do this together. Okay, God, it's all yours. Here's Matt Maher. Going to be all right. I'm Kayla.

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And this too shall pass. Just want to remind you, it's not going to be like this forever. I promise. Andrew Rip, I'd do it again on K-Love.

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3: Shame is one of the heaviest burdens a person can carry. Guilt says, I did something wrong. Shame whispers, something is wrong with me. Many people believe that their worst moments define them forever. But the cross tells a different story. When Jesus went to the cross, he did not only carry our sins. Scripture says he also carried our shame. That means the shame that tries to imprison your heart has already been placed on Jesus. Your past does not get the final word. God's grace does. Because of Jesus, you are not defined by your failures. You are defined by his love. And I'm here to remind you that the cross is not only about forgiveness, it's also about freedom.
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5: It's Pastor Appreciation Month, and Pastor Terry Wayne Brooks has spent 13 years leading Bayview Church in San Diego, serving people both spiritually and practically.
6: Leadership has less to do with your skill set than it does people's trust in you. 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
5: In our complete story, you're going to hear how Pastor T says God can use you. 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
7: The friend that you don't get to see often, but when you do, it's the same connection, the same energy. Woo! We love those friends. That's the best, the consistency. This is the kind of friend we have in Jesus. Hebrews 13:8 says this, Jesus is the same yesterday, today, forever. He's just going to be what he's going to be. Grateful for that. Hebrews 13:8, that is your verse of the day. I'm Christina.

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1: New music.
0: My heart for you is that you would know, no matter how many mistakes you made in your life, it's not too late for you.
1: There I go.

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It's about letting go. Katie, Nicole, have your way on K-Love.

0: You're such a brat. 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Hey, love, I am married. Yeah, I know I'm a jerk. I'm immature. I lose my cool. And that's just what I want to shout sometimes. Whoever's in front of me and they're annoying me or my son, mom. I'm like, oh, no. The puppy, like, I just played with you for an hour. How do you still have energy? How about, though, how the creator of the universe... We go to him like that a lot, like pulling on his, like, hey, right here. Did you get that? Did you get my order? Why didn't you fix that yet? Is this going to work out? He would never, ever approach us that way. I imagine him just turning. I mean, he's already looking at you, duh. Just the biggest grin ear to ear and filled with joy and excitement for an intimate moment with you. I know I'll never be on his level, but I have work to do.
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6: 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And the music just reminds me every day that I'm not alone, even though I feel like I am. Jesus is with me. And he never leaves me.
7: 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Okay, this is the moment.
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1: Three words that oh so quickly can send a shockwave through your nervous system. Middle school dance. Okay, love, I am Mary. My son is at a new school because he is now a middle schooler in sixth grade. I saw the email go out. Middle school dance, sixth, seventh, eighth grade, decorate and treats and dancing. And I immediately was like, what? How do we get here? It's happening too fast. He is growing up a little too quickly before my eyes. So as I skimmed through all the volunteer opportunities I was waiting for, what my mama bear vibe was already feeling, chaperone. Here's the thing. I haven't asked my son about that specifically yet. I did say, are you planning on going to the dance? Okay. They had some in elementary school, but this is different. Like, they're more all grown up. So my question to you, having been through it before, maybe you're in the midst of it, the thick of it now with me, you can text in. In the past, I am here to donate treats and decorations, but this year, Mama's got her eyes set on being a chaperone. Do I ask his permission or just sign up and tell him after the fact? Oh, I'm realizing that I am getting some of that control back that I thought his independence was starting to chip away at.
2: You know that K-Love shirt that you've seen on your favorite DJ? The one you've been wondering, okay, but seriously, where do I get one? Well, we heard you. The official K-Love merch store is open, and it's got tees,

0: if just by having that one prayer under their feet. If you've ever felt completely stuck in your prayer life, the Lord's Prayer is the perfect place to land. Maybe prayer still feels like this intimidating, unknown thing to you, and that's okay. Let the Lord's Prayer be this anchor to ground you as you talk to God. A unifying prayer we can all agree on that humbles us to a place of surrender. What a gift when we don't know how to pray.
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4: Olympic gold medalist Earl Young thought his greatest achievement was winning gold at age 19. Then leukemia struck at age 71. However, a stem cell match of only 1 in 22 million saved his life. And now Earl has discovered his true purpose.
5: The greatest day of my life was when they told me I had AML, because of what it's done for me in relation to our Father, my spiritual side. I wouldn't give it back.
4: Earl also speaks on the impact that stem cell donations have had on not only the recipient, but the giver.
5: Everyone who's involved in a transplant is changed. It changes the recipient. It changes the giver. Your spiritual nature takes a new turn. You can't help it.
4: Find out how Earl is saving the lives of those in need, revealing that true greatness isn't found in medals, but in serving others. It's at klove.com/news.
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I could be meaner, but Jesus said no. That is what I'm trying to live by right now. I saw that little meme. Coffee shop, someone cut you off in traffic, that person on speakerphone at the post office.

If this weekend doesn't feel like a highlight reel, if it feels quiet or complicated, this song is for you. Positive, encouraging K-Love.

0: On the nights you're falling all to pieces, you can bring your lonely heart to Jesus. What if I told you that I believe it?
1: Coffee must immediately go in veins first thing in the morning for some folks to operate. I get it. I'm not that way, but I can respect that. So you got to head down to the kitchen, just rubbing the crusties out of your eye. No one talk to me. But taking it into your bedroom, the coffee maker, more to the story, Caleb, I am married. At first, I thought, what is happening here? You need to see a doctor. And then I realized what was happening in Pam's house. Apparently, her kiddos, I'm assuming teenagers, are also loving using the Keurig. She said, I've told them 1,000 times, don't leave the pot in the Keurig. After you're done, you just toss it away. Okay, I understand as a mom, like, it's not a huge deal when certain things happen, but when you've asked them over and over again, that's the thing. It's just the principle of it. She said, all three of the kids just left another pot in the Keurig coffee maker after I said stop. She said, so now the Keurig will be traveling with me. And tonight it gets to sleep in our room. My kiddo is only in sixth grade. And hearing stuff like this terrifies me about our future and sanity.
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8: Depending on which side of social media you're on, you're either going to see tips and tricks on how to manipulate the system to get what you want, or there's going to be godly wisdom and advice on how to align your life with God using grace and love in all that you do. James 3 verse 18 maps it out so incredibly clearly. And those who are peacemakers will plant seeds of peace and reap a harvest of righteousness. I'm Monica, and that's your verse of the day on Positive, Encouraging K-Love.

It is about being a part of something bigger outside of yourself. That is how we get through all of it. Praying for others. You get prayer. The KLOVE app's where it happens. Click the page.

0: keep going.
1: Patience is suffering. On the pickleball court, that is what someone said. I was like, what? I just want to numb out from life and not think about hard stuff and just win. K-Love, I am Mary. Was just trying to play pickleball with my middle schooler. My girlfriend also has a middle schooler and we tried to get them together. But in that comes some life lessons that I'll be honest, I could rather do without. I was born an athlete, played basketball through college, and I just want to get out there and not think about life. And in that, my friend could tell that I had already had a day, and then my son was challenging me a little bit, as middle schoolers do, just attitude when he wasn't winning. He's like his mom. And my friend just quietly whispered over to me, just to give me a little encouragement, a little boost. You're being really patient. She said, by the way, I heard patience is suffering. And I rolled my eyes at her. We're close like that. So she knows. And I thought, I don't need that right now. But man, is it?

0: stress. Should I take the job? How will I pay for school? What am I going to do about my child or my health or my relationship or my marriage? And these kind of open mind loops just wear us down and stress us out. Proverbs 3:6 says, seek his will in all you do and he will show you which path to take. Peace is not found in just seeking certainty. Peace is found in seeking God and then choosing the path that he shows you. So today, get some stress relief. Decide to decide. You may not know how it all ends, but you can take a step of faith.
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0: feel like I'm a disappointment to my family, just my own name, my age, because I had to learn from social media that kitchen scissors are a thing. Let me explain. Caleb, I am Mary. You see and hear all the things on social. Unless you're living in a cave, you're exposed to some stuff. And typically it's things that maybe like, well, I could unsee or unhear that. Or you're educated on basic knowledge that other humans have known or mastered for years. I almost said I'm close to 50, but let's just say mid-40s, okay? Mid-40s, because not 45 yet. And I didn't know kitchen scissors were a thing because you can actually use scissors for food. What? Y'all, my lettuce for my tacos just got a whole lot better. And if that's what's got to bring me joy, we are living our best lives.
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2: 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Nobody is judging in here. Joy is not a guilty pleasure. Honestly, it's kind of the whole point. So turn it up. Belt it out and enjoy the song you're in. Because everybody needs a lift sometimes. K-Love.
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A situation where life is hard, mental health struggles, looking at the day going, I don't even know how I'm going to make it till bedtime. 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Anxiety, depression, I've struggled with those.

0: is looking in the rearview mirror, and I don't know what they're thinking or saying, but I'm not joking. I was feeling so low, I didn't care. I remember talking to my therapist friend about that. It's in those moments where you feel so low. 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
4: 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When I think about stories from the Bible, I see this show up constantly. Abraham prayed for a son. He got Isaac, but was also asked to sacrifice him. That wasn't a story he thought would be a part of their family's life. Paul preached the gospel, yet prayed for God to take away the thorn in his flesh. God reminded him that his grace was sufficient to see Paul through. Mary gave birth to the Savior of the world and still witnessed him die on a cross. A humble servant through and through. A life with God isn't promised to be easy, but it is always worth it. So I hope you see and feel God's nearness in your prayers. A reminder that you are never alone. 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I hope you realize he's still listening, and I hope you feel the joy of the adventure that is walking with God.
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0: I say it only with love. Your failures brings joy to others. Specifically just in the aging process, because knowing that you are not alone is the game changer. So no one gets hurt here, not poking fun. Okay, love, I am Mary. And Janelle had admitted, post on social media for hundreds, thousands to see. She said, after looking for my glasses for days, I finally found them. They were stuck in a red Solo cup wrapped in tissue on top of a bookcase. On top, like tippy top high, that she had to get a little ladder to climb on to find it. She said, how does this happen? How does one lose them here? And I actually approach it from a stance of, girl, like, kudos. You had a plan and there was a really specific reason why you had to go to those lengths to hide them. When I am looking for my cell phone and using it as the flashlight, that's the kind of nonsense I'm dealing with on a day-to-day basis. So I'm pretty sure, girl, you're doing better than me.
1: We've been keeping a secret.
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1: 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We think it was worth the wait.
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6: 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It just allowed me to witness to other people. You make a huge impact. You know, I'm just riding down the road just praising God.
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10: California's Bayside Folsom lead pastor Brandon Short came to Jesus early.
11: One night at a house party, and I wish that was a youth group lock-in, but it wasn't. I have a moment where I'm around a lot of things that I never thought I'd be around, trying to do things I never thought I would try to do. And I just had this wake-up moment by the Holy Spirit. I walked outside of the home, literally fell on my knees in a grass patch, and started scream praying at the sky. And I said, God, if you still love me, and if you love me here, if in the midst of all that my life has become, your love is more powerful than my sin is. Not only am I sorry and I repent, but I'm in and I want to change.
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12: 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I'm Monica, and that's your verse of the day on Positive, Encouraging K-Love.

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0: Just brushing your teeth, picking out your clothes for the day, getting in the car to run somewhere. You're being watched every step of the way. Now, if you think too much, you get a little creeped out by that, but think about the creator of the universe and even the mundane with you. The things that we deem don't matter, who cares, moving on. God has bigger things to worry about. But he adores you so much. He wants to be in even that. Okay, love, I am Mary. It was a line in a song the other day that I've just been humming over and over again. You memorize me. The creator of the universe, the stars, the colors in a sunset, the breeze that we get to experience, animals in nature, a perfectly timed text. The creator of the universe who makes all these things tick and move and exist wants to be with you as you're popping off the lid to your toothpaste. My mind goes, nope, he has way bigger things to worry about or other people. Like, I'm just another in the mix. No, the Bible reminds us again and again, the hairs on your head. He knows you so intimately and adores you. I remember 20 years ago with my therapist friend who has walked with Jesus a long time. I wasn't raised in the church, so I was like, explain this, I don't get it. And she said, okay, think about as you're in the grocery store parking lot, going over the list and aisle three, I got to make sure I get this and that. And oh, don't forget these special paper plates I like for the cookout. She said, God is there in the car with you, in the passenger seat, just hanging out, listening to the songs, listening to you ramble a little bit. Because he loves you that much.
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4: 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A painful memory, a regret that still lingers, words spoken years ago that still echo in the heart. Sometimes

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I don't care. I said, someday you'll get it. 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

0: Breaking news, your mother has been arrested. That's what's been on loop in my brain. Thanks to my mom a couple of days ago, K-Love, I am Mary, some sketchy behavior as she's texting me from the car dealership. My mom is the most innocent person you'll ever meet. I would even dare to say a little naive, like in a super precious way, like means no harm. She's a little goofy, but charming and funny and just a ball of warm and fuzzy energy walking out in the world. But sometimes I worry about her choices. Because as you get older, and I can say this even from my experience, you get a little Looney Tunes. So she is there at the mechanic shop waiting for hours for the car to get done. I'm like, Mom, I can pick you up. Mom, I got you. I'm fine. I got my Bible study. I got my phone. I got, okay. Then I get a text and she's like, well, they don't have a vending machine, but they said there's one at a dealership next door. So I went over there and just said, hey, I'm here to steal some snacks. I'm like, Mom, I know you're funny and innocent, but they might not. So then I said, if I get a call from the local police station, I shall not be surprised. And let's also just say, this apple doesn't fall far from the tree.
1: One day, you'll look back and realize this was the moment you chose more. 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
2: 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This is John Foreman of Switchfoot with our song, Beautiful Life. For me, the lyric, I don't have what I want, but I have what I need, sums up a realization that I had this past year. The illusion is that if only this would happen, then I could enjoy the beautiful life. I feel like that's a lie. The beautiful life is not in acquisitions or possessions, but providing your presence to the moment and to the people around.
3: 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And it's helped me so much. And it's helped me grow closer to God and stay grounded in my faith. I get to worship Him and feel His Spirit.
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0: It's not about running around, exhausting ourselves, being resentful. 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

0: On the night you fall in all the pieces, you can bring your lonely heart to Jesus. What if I told you that I believe it?
1: Before the errands, before the to-do list wins, take 3 minutes for you. This is Kayla.

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2: The liar's whispering again. And lately it's been sounding like the truth.

0: Injury from dancing. Imagine that is what the emergency room employee has to write on their intake paper. Maybe you're going, been there, done it. You're going, Mary, what is happening? It is K-Love. And it actually wasn't me this time. Trust me, my son reminds me, he's 11, how often I complain about my back and my neck, my sciatica. It's just all the things. But some of us girls, like bright and early in the morning, like got the kids off to school. And it's like, let's get out and exercise. Well, we were being a little rambunctious and goofy. And Molly was the one who was dancing and hurt her lower back. And when she sent the text later in the day and said, I feel so old, my back is still hurting from dancing. And I said, girl, do you not remember when I hit that one ball and I tweaked something in my neck? I had to go get a massage earlier today. What is happening? Jesus, come back.
1: The storm may have passed,
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4: The combination of joy and fun builds strength in each of us. It's not the most logical or obvious conclusion people jump to when they think about fun, but it's right there in the Bible. Nehemiah 8 verse 10 says, "Do not grieve, for the joy of the Lord is your strength." That verse appears as part of a sermon being shared with the smallish group of God's people who have returned from exile to rebuild the wall around Jerusalem. They're heartbroken over their city and over their sin, but the preacher encourages them to find joy because they belong to God. Their whole moment is a kind of crescendo of the restoration that the Lord is bringing about in their story and in their city. Living a life that seeks restoration makes us strong so that we can carry joy and hope everywhere we go. 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

0: sign of growth or just giving up in life? When someone critiques you and you, meh, whatever. Okay, love, I am Mary. Maybe that's your default because you're calm, cool, collected, and emotionally stable. And you can just roll with it when someone critiques you, gives some feedback you didn't ask for. I apparently am very emotionally immature because I get defensive and I internalize it and I just go to a crazy place in my brain. This time it was just on the pickleball court. Apparently I think I'm a professional player because I want to hit the ball really hard all the time. And this wisdom-filled older gentleman, Joe, who I love and adore, and I've known him for a little while now, he looked at me, we were on the same team, so kindly and with love, and his beautiful blue eyes said, "You don't have to hit it hard every time." Okay, old Mary, I would have been in the corner sobbing. But maybe it was lack of coffee, maybe dehydrated, or just willing to accept it. I could hear it. I did rub it in his face, though, that we did go on to win because guess who was hitting the ball hard? Not him.
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9: Depending on which side of social media you're on, you're either going to see tips and tricks on how to manipulate the system to get what you want, or there's going to be godly wisdom and advice on how to align your life with God using grace and love in all that you do. James 3 verse 18 maps it out so incredibly clearly. And those who are peacemakers will plant seeds of peace and reap a harvest of righteousness. I'm Monica, and that's your verse of the day on Positive Encouraging K-Love.

I could be meaner, but Jesus said no. Even when dealing with mouthy teenagers, traffic, or the person who just rubbed you the wrong way. Matthew West on K-Love.

0: First they're sour, then they're sweet. Just like the commercial says, with Sour Patch Kids, but this is with humans. And you may know it all too well, just like me, your student, your niece, nephew, or your own child, like mine. Okay, love, I am Mary. One moment, you're like, what did I do to deserve this? Whether it's the eye roll, the sigh, the talking back, the tantrum, the blatant just disrespect or argument, or you fill in the blank, you've seen it, experienced it on some level. And then the next thing you know, you are their favorite person on the planet. And that may be like what I do. I bribe my child with cookies and don't you love me? Or in the strangest moments where I'm reminded God is real because he is in middle school now. And somehow, occasionally, he will still cuddle me or hug me or even say, I love you in front of his friends. And I know, it's not going to last long.
1: You know that K-Love shirt that you've seen on your favorite DJ? The one you've been wondering, okay, but seriously, where do I get one? Well, we heard you. The official K-Love merch store is open, and it's got tees, hoodies, hats, books, and more. So now you can look like you work at K-Love without actually having to work at K-Love. 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
3: In 1 Samuel 16, Samuel comes to anoint a new king out of Jesse's kids. He first sees Eliab, and he says, this has got to be the king. He's so tall. He's so impressive. But God says, hard pass. Why? Because God doesn't see like man sees. Man looks at the outward appearance, but God looks at the heart. I did a lift on my Jeep and got bigger tires, and I was so impressed with how it worked until I tried to get it in my garage and realized with the lift kit on it, I couldn't get it in the garage anymore. Oh, it was great, except it couldn't go where it needed to go. I think sometimes we're impressed by how big something is, how impressive something is, but God says, I can't get it where it needs to go. It's too big. God loves humility. God loves simplicity. So let's not be fooled by the curb appeal. Let's look where God looks, at the heart.
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0: I don't wanna leave a legacy. I don't care if they remember me. Only Jesus.
1: Lori, with you here at K-Love. I'm not saying that your plants in your home are prophetic, but they might be saying something to you. That's coming

0: I am hoping I am not the only one with a dead plant in my bathtub, but I'm thankful that God doesn't love us like I love my dead plant. Ugh, that's rough. I'm Lori. You know, for the dead plant, yeah, it is. It's dead. It's not maybe we can save her dead. That's muerte, dead. And here's the ridiculous part. I watched it happen. I would walk past it multiple times a day. Oh, I should water that. Didn't. Next day, wow, she's looking rough. Did nothing. And eventually I just realized, you know what? I paid $25 for this plant. This is basically like just putting a $20 bill, a $5 bill together and lighting that thing on fire and watching it burn. Mm-hmm. You're asking the right question. If you're asking, do you actually want the plant, Lori? Yes. And I don't think that this is really about the plant, okay? Because do you ever have something in your life that you actually care about it, but caring about it and caring for it somehow become different things? Maybe it's a friendship, your body, your house, your time with God, your marriage. I don't know. You don't decide, I'm going to neglect this. You just keep walking past it. And eventually, something that needed maybe just a little bit of attention, now it needs resurrection power. And that's what got me. Not shame, just recognition. There are things that I love dearly that deserve more than just my good intentions. And it also was this picture. I'm so glad that God doesn't love us the way that I love that plant. He doesn't just notice what we need. God tends to us. He pursues us. He restores us, and He alone can resurrect us.
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2: Here's to the little wins. 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The song that comes on right when you need it. God is in the big rescues. Sure He is. But He's also in the small delights too. So slow down long enough to notice a few. There's more good around you than you think. A little hope for your day. From K-Love.
3: It's been a really hard year. I was just so thankful for the music. 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And the music just reminds me every day that I'm not alone, even though I feel like I am. Jesus is with me and He never leaves me.
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It's such a great step each day to have one verse that we are meditating on. 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

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I still

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Love hanging out with you here on Sunday mornings and then the afternoon show throughout the week. And I'm a big fan of background checks. So I endorse that for you as well. 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I got a lot of options out there. 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That'll give you all you need to know.

0: advice.
1: As I stood in my closet this morning with a broken light that's been broken for 6 months, I started to get the sneaky suspicion that maybe God wanted to get my attention through this broken closet light. I'm Lori with you here at K-Love. How many times have we had those broken things in our life that instead of fixing the thing, we just adapt to the brokenness? And pretty soon we don't even notice that it's broken anymore. So my closet light, months and months and months ago, I started to notice that when I would flip the light on, it wouldn't go on. So I'd flip it off and then I'd flip it on, flip it off, flip it on. Pretty soon it became like this Morse code where I was doing six, on, off, on, off, on, off. And then finally the light turned on. And then that didn't work. And then light started flickering. And then pretty soon it just died. I've been 6 months in the dark. And instead of fixing the light, I have just adapted to know how to rummage around in the dark. To be fair, I did try to fix it. I brought the ladder in from the garage. I got up there. I thought, okay, we'll just switch the bulb out. And I opened up the light bulb or the light socket thing. And it was like, I don't know, a light fixture from 2050. That thing has got LED strips. There's no bulb at all to change out. So I just gave up. I have learned how to adapt to a broken system. And this morning, as I was rummaging around in the dark in my closet, I just started to think about it. I'm like, I wonder, what have I gotten really good at working around that God might actually want to heal in my own heart and life? Maybe you have become incredibly functional around disappointment, or I have become functional around loneliness or resentment or fear. And functioning is good, but functioning and flourishing aren't necessarily the same thing.
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5: 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In 1 Timothy 4, Paul offers this encouragement. 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Be an example to all believers in what you say, in the way you live, in your love, your faith, and your purity. 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Other people can accuse you, they can cut you down, they can ignore you, but ultimately your calling comes from Him. Don't live down to what others say, live up to what God sees in you. 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
9: It's Pastor Appreciation Month, and Ask If Being a Pastor Is Sometimes Hard. Brandon Short of California's Bayside Folsom admits,
10: yes, I didn't expect the relationship difficulty that comes with it. There's a stat out there, and I probably shouldn't quote it because I don't remember the exact numbers, but it's something around the lines of an average person will lose a close friend once every 4 to 6 years. It's like pastors lose 3 a year. There's some turnover in your life. People will see me as a function in their life rather than a person. I think there's been times in my almost 13 years of being a pastor where I've thought, wait, you love me, right? And some of the honesty behind that was, no, we loved what you did. We loved you as a communicator, or we loved you as a visionary. But then when we disagree, then somebody can just walk out of your life.
9: But there are so many positives. Hear more about Pastor Brandon at klove.com/godstories.
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it might make you so mad. But coming up next, I do want to try to convince you that having friends that disagree with you is actually really good for you. That's next.

0: You ever told somebody, nah, we can't be friends anymore? Why? Well, because you disagree with me. Ever?
1: We butt heads.
0: Okay. I am low with sticks. I think too often we're tempted when we find ourselves on opposite sides of things, right? Like, I don't know, like we don't maybe share the same faith with our friends or political persuasion, or we do not cheer for the same sports teams.
1: That's challenging.
0: Then we just stop being friends with them.
1: Yeah.
0: And that, that's a wrong move. It's a wrong move. Let me just make a case right now. Keep the friends in your social circle that challenge your beliefs.
1: Ooh, that's tough though. Button pushers.
0: They are button pushers, but here's where we become better because of it. They challenge our beliefs and we have to stand ready to defend them. Why do I believe that? Why do I cheer for the New York Yankees?
1: Okay, this is a solid argument.
0: Okay. For example, my sister was just hanging out with us for the last couple of days here in New York City. And she, I know that she loves me. Let me just put that out there. She's my baby sister, 9 years younger. She's taking a look at the K-Love Afternoon Show Instagram.
1: Oh, no.
0: She's not a fan. She's like, why do you guys do it like that?
1: Anna, watch it.
0: But it made me kind of think through, like, well, I don't, this is why we do this. And these are the videos that we like making. And why do we do it? Made me better.
1: Yeah.
0: I think about those things. And sometimes people challenge us and we recognize, actually, that's a terrible idea. Why have I continued to do this?
1: Anna, that's a good challenge. Thank you.
0: Okay. So there you go. That is the case right now. If you started to notice your friend group is one dimensional, you all sound the same. Let me just put a little challenge out there. There's a reason why it says in Proverbs 27, as iron sharpens iron, so one man sharpens another. It's painful, it's sharp, but it makes us better.
1: Well said.
2: The storm may have passed,
3: but the hard part didn't.
2: Families along the Gulf Coast are looking at what Hurricane Isaias has left behind, and a lot of them didn't have a plan yet.
3: Some are without power.
2: Some are wondering what they'll feed their kids tonight.
3: Convoy of Hope in K-Love does have a plan.
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Listen, I am doing all that I can to make sure that Jamie McDonald knows she is in my sights right now. 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So Jamie McDonald, if you're listening, I want you to come in to play Hit the Note. And if you want to bring your friend Miss Tori Kelly and you guys want to play for this song, ooh, I'll take it anytime. Open invitation, girl. There.

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0: So one company experimented with no phones at meetings, and what the employees reported out is actually really fascinating. I'm Lori. Here's what they did when they weren't on their phones. They took notes, made eye contact. They were actually present in a conversation. And nobody that's listening right now, are you thinking, wow, that's terrible? I mean, I think any of us would agree, we all need a little less screen time and a little more real life. But I think we've been asking maybe the wrong question. The question shouldn't be, how do I spend less time on my phone? Because trust me, I've asked that a lot. Maybe the question we should be asking is, what am I replacing it with? Because if I put my phone down tonight, what am I doing instead? Am I sitting on the patio, calling a friend, taking a walk, reading a book, praying, playing cards? The phone isn't just filling our time, it's replacing things. So if we're going to take that something away, we need something better to put in its place. So that is today's one good question for you. If you magically got back 1 hour every day from your phone, what would you want to do with that hour? Because I don't think most of us want less phone. I think we want more life.
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All right. If you've ever made a mixed tape back in the day, I have a hunch that you, like me, love a good mix, a potpourri of a playlist, all the hits from all the eras. 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

0: I can't exactly say that it was an accident that I gave this guy a $100 bill. I knew exactly what I was doing. I will say this. I haven't stopped thinking about it. And I want to tell you why. I'm Lori. This guy that I gave the $100 bill to, he was a doorman at the hotel that we stayed at. And he loaded one piece of luggage into the car. And in those moments, we're all kind of looking around going, oh, yeah. Does anybody carry cash anymore for tipping? It's not very common. So I was just fumbling around in my bag. And I thought, oh, please say that there's a dollar bill shoved in here. And there was a $100 bill. And it took me a split second where I'm like, I can't do this. It's a $100 bill. It's a $100 bill. But I turned around and I just put that in that guy's hand and I go, thank you so much. He's like, oh, you're welcome. Thank you. And then as I turned back to the car, he said again, thank you. He must have looked down and noticed it wasn't just a dollar bill. It was a $100 bill. And it filled me with so much joy to turn. Hey, have a great day. Thank you so much. The whole way to the airport. I loved that feeling of being generous. I can't say that I'm always that person. And that $100 bill, it's not like I'm rolling deep in $100 bills. That came from my piggy bank. Whenever I sell things on Facebook Marketplace, I save up every dollar, every quarter, and it goes into this jar, and I'm saving it for a trip that I get to take one day, maybe with my sisters, that represents a train ticket or a flight or a dinner out, something like that. There's a cost to our generosity, but that cost doesn't stop us from generosity. I'm so glad that I was doing that. And the thing about our treasure, too, when we give it away, our heart goes with it. We're invested. I've thought about that guy so many times in these last couple of days, just praying for him, that that would be a blessing to him, that the gesture alone would be a blessing to him. I like that Lori. I like the generous Lori. I want to be more like her one day when I grow up.
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1: 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And it's helped me so much. And it's helped me grow closer to God and stay grounded in my faith. I get to worship Him and feel His Spirit.
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If you've been a little bit busy lately, you may have missed the recent Instagram post that Kane had when Madison, of the three siblings, Taylor and Logan typically take lead on vocals, but Madison stepped up. Such a good sound. Looking forward to more music like that. But here they are, Kane with Living Water on K-Love.

Headed to the gym? The grocery store? Wherever you're going this weekend, let's make the ride better. Positive, encouraging K-Love.

Sometimes we need to be reminded to put the sword down, the shield down. It is God who goes before us, who defends us. Let him do that thing, okay? Phil Wickham reminding us of that today. Here's Battle Belongs on K-Love.

All right. Hypothetical scenario. People go to the movie theater and they're watching a movie about your life. Imagine the most critical moment of the movie and everybody in the theater is yelling what at the screen? Don't open that door. I don't know what it is. Coming up next, I'm going to ask some K-Love artist what the moment in their movie everybody is screaming. That's coming up after Colton Dixon.

0: We've got some K-Love artists waiting in the wings to answer this question. I am Lori Stix. Let me ask you the question first, though, before we get to the artist on hold. If people are watching your life on a big old movie screen,
1: yeah,
0: what are they yelling at the screen?
1: Keep going. Don't stop now. It's just getting started.
0: I like that.
2: Lo, what about you?
0: I think that they would say, yes, I'm proud of you. I feel that so much.
1: Yeah.
0: So, welcome to the K-Love Afternoon Show, Miss Tasha Layton. What are they screaming at your movie screen?
3: I think if people were watching the earlier part of my life as a movie, they would be screaming at the screen, stop spending money on skydiving and scuba and spend it on therapy instead.
2: Sounds like I've been doing it all wrong, Tasha.
0: Josh Baldwin, what about you? What would they be screaming?
4: It would probably be someone yelling, yep, he's going to make this crowd sing that bridge again, isn't he?
0: Hey, it's good to be known for something.
2: John Reddick, what do you think people be screaming at the screen of your life?
5: Most people, they'll be like, hey, John, don't do it. Or they'll be like, how is he still alive after that? Because it's just always God's grace. It's always God's grace.
0: That's it, John. That whatever movie they are watching, whatever story is unfolding, that it testifies of God's graces.
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I tell you what, if it has been a groggy Sunday morning, you are about to get woken up in the best way possible. Here's one of my favorites. It's Tarion with Testimony. This

0: something that I've always called hustle might actually have a completely different name. And I don't particularly know that I like the name that God has given it. I'm Lori with you here at K-Love. I think sometimes the word is fear. And my fear looks a lot like hard work or hustle. This morning before work, I went and I sat by the creek with my friend. We had our Bibles open. We're reading Psalm 91. And you get to this part in scripture where it's talking about essentially saying you don't have to be afraid. And I've read words like that a lot of times. But this morning I thought, wait, what does fear actually look like in me? Because I don't think that I walk around saying, oh, I'm scared. I'm a scaredy cat. I hustle. I make the plan. I make the backup plan. I figure out how I'm going to make the thing happen. I work harder. I start pulling levers. And some of that some of it's responsibility and some of it's ambition, but some of it is fear. Because somewhere underneath all this activity, it's this question of what if God doesn't come through? What if this doesn't happen unless I make it happen? What if I don't get ahead of this? And I don't know, sitting beside the creek this morning, I realized if God tells me not to fear, and I still believe I have to control everything myself, the issue underneath my fear might actually be trust.
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2: 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A little hope for your day from K-Love. 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
1: Depending on which side of social media you're on, you're either going to see tips and tricks on how to manipulate the system to get what you want, or there's going to be godly wisdom and advice on how to align your life with God using grace and love in all that you do. James 3 verse 18 maps it out so incredibly clearly. And those who are peacemakers will plant seeds of peace and reap a harvest of righteousness. I'm Monica, and that's your verse of the day on Positive Encouraging K-Love.

Sometimes there is one line, one lyric from a song that just captures your attention. And this new one from Switchfoot, it's called The Beautiful Life, but the line, listen for it, it says, "I don't have what I want, but I have what I need."

0: It's always a privilege when we have got K-Love artists stopping by, swinging by the studio. Luke Smallbone recently dropped by, and he just dropped off some pearls of wisdom. You want to hear what he shared? It's coming up after For King and Country. What if I told you? You're on K-Love.
1: I'm sorry.

0: leave it on the night you're falling all to pieces. You can bring your lonely heart to Jesus. What if I told you that I believe it?
1: What's one thing that you have been meditating on about God lately? Is the question I recently got to ask Luke from For King and Country.
2: Over in Ireland, is they've pretty much all got these slate roofs, which is basically kind of a tiled, you know, stone mm-hmm. that they just have on their roofs. Mm-hmm. And I was sitting there going, I mean, that would be a very expensive roof, mm-hmm. right? And so I actually mentioned it to one of the Irish guys. I was like, hey, coming from, you know, America and just Western society, like,

0: The things that you cannot touch are actually the things that are worth fighting for.
1: Yeah.
0: And those have generational consequences. And so coming back from Ireland, that's one thing that I've just been meditating. What type of house, what type of roof are you building in your life?
1: Yeah.
0: Is it one that's just going to come, go? Mm. Or will it be able to withstand tornadoes, hurricanes, all those types of things, and potentially be up for 200-300 years?
2: We've been keeping a secret.
3: Shh, be quiet.
2: For what feels like forever.
3: Shh.
2: 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We think it was worth the wait.
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5: Have you ever wanted to know God's will? 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Well, there's one place where God's will is made crystal clear. 1 Thessalonians 5 says, always be joyful, never stop praying, be thankful in all circumstances, for this is God's will for you who belong to Christ Jesus. You may be facing uncertainty, but you can know for certain that God wants you to be joyful, prayerful, and thankful. And I found these three practices often go together. The more I pray and thank God for what I have, the more joyful I become. So I hope God gives you clarity. I hope He makes a way forward. But until then, I hope you're always joyful, never stop praying, and give thanks in all circumstances, because this is God's will for you in Christ Jesus.
4: 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This next song has been fixing bad days since it came out. 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

0: grateful for you.
1: It has been wonderful to hang out with you. I am Lori, saying goodbye here at K-Love, but I will be back with you tomorrow for the K-Love Afternoon Show. Here's Mr. Blessing Offer. Sometime.

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1: Things are getting real. Jesus, take the wheel. Only way I'm getting to the other side.

This is going to sound strange, but Tim Tebow singing may be, as a parent, the best thing you hear all day. I'm Scott. I'm so glad you're listening to K-Love, because you're going to find out why next.

0: keep going.
1: As a parent, this might be the sweetest thing you hear all day. It's a beautiful reminder that the seeds we plant in our kids' lives make such a huge difference. I'm Scott. I'm so glad you're listening to K-Love. It actually comes courtesy of Tim Tebow, who sings. And you're like, wait, what, the football player? He sings? Yes, and for the sweetest reason. He shared this beautiful story on my podcast, Hope Dealers. If you haven't checked it out yet, I hope that you will. I've got a link for you in my stories today on Instagram. You can find me at K-Love Scott or K-Love Middays. But we share these beautiful stories of hope on the show as a reminder to all of us that we're all hope dealers. We all have a call in our lives to share how God has moved in our lives. Thanks for checking out the podcast, and I hope that you'll subscribe, because when you do, you'll make sure that you won't miss beautiful moments like this.
2: Still to this day, in so many, especially in sucky moments,
3: yeah.
2: Do you know the voice I would hear in my head is my mom saying those things to me.
3: Yeah.
2: Mm. Whether it's late at night or early in the morning, and putting me to bed or waking me up, hey, God wanted you here. He spared you. He's got something in store. And I could also hear my mom singing scripture to me, you know, because she would put scripture to tune, because she would always say, what's put in song is remembered long. And I really believe that,
3: yeah.
2: You know, like think about Psalms, you know,
3: yeah.
2: And she would sing that to me. And all of a sudden you'd be in crazy pressure packed moments, and I'd be hearing my mom's voice. When I am afraid, I will put my trust in thee. Wow. And God, who is my strength, and God, I put my trust. I shall not be afraid. What can mere men do to me? When I am afraid, I will put my trust in thee.
3: Wow. Are you singing that in the middle of a national championship game?
2: Yes.
3: Are you singing that?
2: So many big
3: really?
2: Games. Yes.
3: Wow.
2: And it's not because I'm like, I'm trying to think about this.
3: Yeah.
2: It's not.
3: Yeah.
2: It's because what's put in your heart, God can bring to your head.
3: Yeah.
2: You know, it's why it's so important that we memorize scripture. We hide scripture in our heart, because then God can pull from it and bring it to your four thoughts.
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Ben Fuller, If I Got Jesus on K-Love. I'm Scott. If you missed our conversation with Ben on my new podcast, Hope Dealers, I hope you'll check it out. 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

0: Today, of course, a big football day. I'm Scott, and I'm so glad you're listening to Caleb, because maybe you'll join me in cheering for the Cleveland Browns. I'm not a Cleveland Browns fan, but I'm cheering for them because of Jesus. I'll explain why next.
1: I've

0: You may become a Cleveland Browns fan after what I'm about to share with you. I'm Scott. I'm so glad you're listening to K-Love. I know some of you are going like, there's no way I'll ever be a Browns fan. Steelers, Bengals, Ravens. I get it. You guys are arch rivals. I'm not a Cleveland Browns fan, but I have to admit, I may break down and buy a Cleveland Browns t-shirt. And the reason why is there are a bunch of guys on this team that are on fire for Jesus. And I love it. They are showing their faith both on and off the field. And one of the guys who's inspired this love for Jesus on the Browns team is a guy who heads up the FCA in Cleveland and is their chaplain, Nobles Darby. And Nobles has got these guys fired up for Jesus. In fact, they were on the field before the game this past weekend wearing shirts that say Cleveland for Christ with a big orange cross on it. And there have been so many people who've been inspired by what these guys are doing and how they're living their faith out that they've said, hey, we would love a t-shirt that says Cleveland for Christ. And so a lot of people have been requesting them, and they've actually now made them available. In fact, I've got a post in my stories today on Instagram. You can find me at Caleb Scott or Caleb Middays if you're interested. But I have to admit, even though I'm not a Browns fan, I might have to buy me a Browns t-shirt because I'm all about Cleveland being for Christ. And if you are too, even if you're a Steelers fan, it may be time to break down and buy a Browns t-shirt.
1: The storm may have passed,
2: but the hard part didn't.
1: Families along the Gulf Coast are looking at what Hurricane Isaias has left behind, and a lot of them didn't have a plan yet.
2: Some are without power.
1: Some are wondering what they'll feed their kids tonight.
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0: Well, I have two skunks that come around and three or four raccoons.
1: Uh-oh.
0: And I always keep a powerful squirt gun with water.
1: Jonna's story about her close encounter with the animal kind might be the funniest thing you hear all day. I'm Scott. I'm so glad you're listening to K-Love. Coming up next, she shares what happened when she had visitors at her back door.

0: close encounters of the animal kind.
1: Hi, Jonna. How are you?
2: I'm good, but I've got a funny thing that happened yesterday.
1: Okay, what happened? I got to hear this.
2: Normal day. I live in Northern California in the Redwoods.
1: Oh, beautiful.
2: So we get all kinds of wild animals. And I live upstairs, and I've got the balcony. But I keep dry cat food outside for the outside cats. Well, I have two skunks that come around and three or four raccoons.
1: Uh-oh.
2: And I always keep a powerful squirt gun with water so I can squirt them. And I've got a glass sliding door, and I can see the skunk. And so I open the sliding door so I can spray that skunk so I can feed the outside cat. And the skunk heard me, turned around, and squirted as I squirted it with water.
1: No, no, you had a squirt gun war with the skunk?
2: Yeah, and I lost. And one drop of the skunk spray, I saw it, flew up in the air, came down to my face, and I wore glasses. It went on the inside of my glass and went right into my left eyeball.
1: No! Oh, my goodness.
2: Yeah.
1: What happened?
2: I immediately went and flushed my eyes with water. But then I thought, wait a minute, that skunk sprayed me. I should smell awful. And I couldn't smell anything. I thought, okay, well, maybe it was just the one drop that got me. And I was watching television, wearing my nightgown and bathrobe, and fell asleep. And a little while later, I woke up and I thought, ooh, what's that smell? So apparently, when you get sprayed in the face with a skunk, it affects your smell, too.
1: That's probably God's gift. You know, he's like merciful and kind to the point where he allowed you to go nose blind while that happened. But it just took a while for it to wear off.
2: I think so. At any rate.
1: Maybe this is going to keep you from either feeding the outdoor cats or, two, from having squirt gun wars with the skunks.
2: Nope.
1: Let me just tell you, you're way braver than I am.
2: Well, I'm 80. I've got a lot of years to be brave.
1: So you haven't learned your lesson is what you're saying.
2: Yeah, maybe I learned it and forgot it. Who knows?
3: Hey, your wardrobe called.
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5: Okay, so here's a wild thought to carry with you. God likes you. Not just loves you the way he sort of has to. He likes you. He enjoys you. He lights up when you walk in the room. You don't have to impress him or clean yourself up first. So go ahead and sit with that one for a minute. Whatever today holds, we're with you. K-Love. My drive.

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Every

I'm Scott. And if you love getting to know some of your favorite K-Love artists in a way that you've never had a chance to meet them before, I want to encourage you to check out my new podcast. It's called Hope Dealers. You can find it anywhere you listen to podcasts. I've got a link today, in fact, in my stories on Instagram at K-Love Scott or K-Love Middays. Had a great conversation with this guy, Ben Fuller.

You're going to be doing a little grocery shopping today. I've got a public service announcement that you don't want to miss. I'm Scott. You may want to look closely when unloading the car. You'll find out why next. Looking

0: close encounters of the animal kind.
1: Hey, K-Love.
2: Yes, sir. I have a story of the animal kind.
1: Diana, what happened? What was your close encounter with the animal kind?
2: Well, my son and I had been out shopping, and the sun was already going down. And so we came home, and we were to my front door is just a short walkway surrounded by a brick wall on either side.
1: Yeah.
2: And we were unloading groceries. We'd come in three or four times. And on about the fifth time, we got to the truck, and my son said, "Mom, look to your left." And stretched out along one of the brick walls was a rattlesnake.
1: Oh, no way. See, this is precisely yes, why I grab all the bags at one time and make one trip from the grocery store into the house.
2: Yes. And we were probably four trips in. And either one of us, we could have just touched her with our foot.
1: No. What did you do?
2: So we, of course, stayed at the truck, and we called animal control. And when he came out and grabbed her with that rod,
1: yeah,
2: she immediately started rattling and striking the rod.
1: Oh, wow. At that point, you don't care about the ice cream. You're like, just let it melt. I don't want to die today.
2: Right, yeah. Yeah, leave it all in the truck.
1: Yes, exactly.
2: So, yeah.
1: Wow.
2: So, you know, we both reflect on that, and I always just thank God that we didn't startle her or bother her in any way, because we were pretty close. But it wasn't until he grabbed her that she went, she was angry.
1: I can imagine. I mean, somebody grabbed me with a stick, too, around the neck. I wouldn't be happy either.
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1: And if your prayer life ever feels more like you reaching out to heaven's complaint line, I'm so glad you're listening. I was challenged by something today because sometimes it feels like my prayer life is like that. And I found something that not only challenged me, but encouraged me. And I'll share it with you next.

0: How often do we turn our prayer life into heaven's complaint department? I'm Scott. I'm so glad you're listening to K-Love. I know I've been guilty of that. I know I will be at some point in my life again. And I read something today that really encouraged me, and if I'm honest, challenged me, and I thought it might encourage and challenge you as well. It said you've prayed things would change, but maybe God is changing you first. Pressure is teaching you patience. Setbacks are forcing you to grow. The closed doors are making you rethink your direction. Don't waste time complaining about what you lost. Get stronger. Get wiser. Stay close to God and keep going. Because so often, God changes you before he changes your situation.
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3: What up, my K-Love family? 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And my friend Jervis Campbell and I wrote this song called Hold Me Up.
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3: It's just all about how we need to be doing life with friends. 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
4: 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Hold me up. Hold me up.
3: It's a summertime song. Very, very true. It's been powerful in my own life. So I hope you love it.
5: Literally, God saved my life. 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This allowed me to witness to other people. You make a huge impact. You know, I'm just riding down the road just praising God.
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If you haven't checked out K-Love Eras yet, I hope you will when you get the chance. You can find it on the K-Love app, but it is the best mix of music from yesterday, today, and forever.

Hey, I'm Scott, and coming up next, the most important questions you'll ask yourself today. Maybe some of the most important questions you'll ask yourself your entire life.

0: So let me ask you, who are your people?
1: Hey, I'm Scott. I'm glad you're listening to K-Love because I think that these next series of questions asked by Pastor Darren Whitehead at Church of the City in Franklin, Tennessee, might be the most important questions you ask yourself all day.
0: Who makes your life more fruitful? Who knows when you've fallen? Who gets in the cold with you, with the pressures of life? Who stands beside you when life comes against you? There is a vision. There is a kind of life. There is a kind of community. There is a kind of friendship that Ecclesiastes describes that is worth the intentionality of your life.
1: This next bit of advice might be the most important bit of advice that you hear all day. And I hope it encourages you to pick up the phone and reach out to your people today.
0: Don't let the busyness of life crowd out the richness of friendship. There is an old man penning words at the end of his life, saying as you look back, the real good stuff is the relationships that we have cultivated with one another.
1: If you'd like to watch that again, or you'd like to maybe share it with a friend, I've got it in my stories today on Instagram. I hope you'll come join the community. You can find me at K-Love Scott. Or at K-Love Middays.
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6: 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Gracious words are like a honeycomb, sweetness to the soul and health to the body. It is so beautiful and true. Have you ever been around someone whose words are just like grating? We can use our words to hurt others, to be negative, to gossip and to complain. Or we can step into a negative, cynical world where people want to hear gossip and negativity and instead be generous with our words and use them to bring life. When we put God's word in diligently and routinely, the lesser things fall away. God makes us new again and again, and we can be intentional and generous with our words to ourselves, to each other, and to God. I hope today that you will write a note to anyone, to people who need some words of life poured into their hearts. I hope that you will stand up for people who can't stand up for themselves, and I hope you will think before you speak, choosing words that are gifts of light, not ones that cause death.
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8: 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I'm Monica, and that's your verse of the day on Positive Encouraging K-Love.

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I struggle with it. I'm Scott. I'm glad you're listening to K-Love, because if you're not a patient person, I have got maybe the most important thing you're going to hear all day coming up next.

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K-Love.

0: I am not a patient person. I'll be the first to admit it. I'm Scott. I'm so glad you're listening to Caleb. Maybe you struggle with patience as much as I do. Sometimes it can be really hard to be patient waiting on God. But I read something today from my friend Amy Cludinati that really made me think. She says, perhaps who you're becoming in the waiting matters more to God than what you're waiting for. Because if we're not becoming more like Christ in the waiting, what are we really becoming? Less of me, more of him. 1 John 2:6 reminds us whoever says he abides in him ought to walk in the same way in which he walked. Romans 5:3 and 4 remind us not only that, but we rejoice in our sufferings, knowing that suffering produces endurance, and endurance produces character, and character produces hope. And finally this, Philippians 1:6, and I'm sure of this, that he who began a good work in you will bring it to completion at the day of Jesus Christ. I needed that today. Maybe you did too. You can find it in my stories on Instagram at Caleb Scott or Caleb Middays.
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2: Hey, Kayla family, I'm John Reddick, and I want to tell you about my new song, Holding On. Praise God. A lot of times we're holding on to a lot of things, but the God that we serve is big enough and strong enough and cares about us. The God that we worship and serve is big enough to hold on to those things for us. I just want to encourage you, wherever you are in your journey, he's big enough to hold on to, and he's holding on to you.
3: I suffered a lot of trauma as a child to deal with some mental health issues because of that. 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It seems like every time I'm about to have a mental breakdown, there's just always a song that speaks to whatever I'm going through at that very moment. And it's helped me so much. And it's helped me grow closer to God and stay grounded in my faith. I get to worship him and feel his spirit.
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5: Depending on which side of social media you're on, you're either going to see tips and tricks on how to manipulate the system to get what you want, or there's going to be godly wisdom and advice on how to align your life with God using grace and love in all that you do. James 3 verse 18 maps it out so incredibly clearly. And those who are peacemakers will plant seeds of peace and reap a harvest of righteousness. I'm Monica, and that's your verse of the day on Positive Encouraging K-Love.

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0: safe.
1: When one of the most famous people in the world makes a statement like this, you take notice.
2: But I think one of the things that God convicted me along the way was...
1: That is football legend Tim Tebow. I'm Scott. I'm so glad you're listening to Caleb. Why Tim felt convicted and how it's changed his entire outlook on life?

0: But I think one of the things that God convicted me along the way was...
1: I'm so glad you're listening to Caleb right now. I'm Scott, and football fan or not, I think we all love Tim Tebow, one of the most famous, legendary college football players of all time. Of course, played pro baseball, pro football. Tim is an incredible athlete and an even better human being. He recently cracked his chest wide open on my new Caleb podcast called Hope Dealers and shared why he felt so convicted as an athlete.
0: You give so much for this game. And I don't necessarily believe that's wrong. I believe whatever hand finds to do, do with all of your might.
2: Yeah.
0: I don't believe we're called to suck.
2: Yeah.
0: As believers, we're not.
2: Totally.
0: We are called to be as good as we can at everything that we do.
2: Yeah, because it's a form of worship,
0: but
2: right?
0: But unto the Lord first.
2: Yeah.
0: But I think one of the things I was convicted by was, if I gave all of that to a game, what should I be willing to do for the things of eternity?
2: Yeah.
0: What would I be willing to do for the cause of Christ? What should I be willing to do for suffering, lost, hurting people? That is still something that convicts me to this day, because if you look at my life as a whole, I've given way more for games than I have the cause of Christ. And I hope at the end of my life, if we could have a conversation or in heaven looking back, I hope I could say it started for a game, but it ended for the cause.
1: Our conversation with Tim Tebow on the Hope Dealers podcast is amazing. What Tim is up to now, how God is using him to reach people with the love and the hope of Jesus is so inspiring. I hope that you'll do me a favor. You can find a link. It's in my stories today on Instagram. You can find me at Caleb Scott or Caleb Middays. But we're hoping to get this message out to as many people as possible. So, man, if you'd go and like the episode, if you'd subscribe to the podcast, if you'd share it with friends, I'd be incredibly grateful. 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
5: 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Judd Wilhite.
6: What dog breed is the most likely to bite? Well, according to researchers, it's not a Rottweiler, a Bulldog, or a German Shepherd. It's the Wiener Dog. 1 in 5 are likely to snap when they feel threatened. And coming in a close second is the Chihuahua. They may be little, but they can have big personalities. Well, Galatians 5:14 warns us about another kind of bite. It says, for the whole law can be summed up in this one command. Love your neighbor as yourself. If you are always biting and devouring one another, watch out. Beware of destroying one another. See, it's natural to want to lash out at people who offend you or annoy you. It can be a dog-eat-dog kind of world out there. But we're called to build each other up, not chew each other up. Love your neighbor as yourself.
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I've been

0: 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It's amazing that you can love me like I love me like I am.
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You've already won. Maybe those are the words you needed to hear today. It's Randy. It's Caleb. Jesus has won, which basically means you've already won. Shane and Shane. I'm Caleb.

0: Don't you love it? When something you love decides to stick around a little longer, someone you love stays an extra couple of days on vacation, or summertime, maybe it was your absolute favorite and you get that week, you know, right around this time of year where it seems like summer doesn't want to let go. I'm Randy. It's K-Love, and kind of feeling one of those days. We've been really, a lot of us across the country, just hotter than usual. Then we got the nice crisp air and a couple of days now fighting back. But those are the little bonus days. You know, life gives us those little tiny extensions sometimes, and we don't have to do anything extraordinary with them. 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
3: 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Because it really looks good on you. 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

0: It is a pretty awesome thing to be able to sit on your couch in your living room, surrounded by your family, your snacks, and still be in the front row at a sold-out show. 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

0: best exercise, if you have a dog, just take a walk. I'm Randy. It's Caleb. You know, get some steps in, put something cozy on, and watch your dog. Watch your dog enjoy fall. They don't know what seasons are. They have no idea. They just know that, hey, there are leaves now. My dogs get so excited because now every single step of their walk is like this new experience. There's new smells. And yeah, they've seen leaves before, but it's like they're seeing them brand new all over again. Just casually enjoying a little bit of God's creation. And honestly, I think they have the right idea. Those slow down days where you don't have to be super productive. For me, that's hard. And if it's hard for you too, let's just follow the example of our dogs. You know, sniff a leaf here, you know, walk over there, sniff another leaf there, and just enjoy the day.
1: 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The official K-Love merch store is open, and it's got tees, hoodies, hats, books, and more. 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
2: 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Just grateful for you. 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So I hope this encourages you today, while you may be going through whatever you're going through, that you still have a reason to be grateful.
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1: Making well with my soul. 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

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You are a new creation. We celebrate and welcome you. It's positive, encouraging, K-Love.

0: We can put the brakes on. And I think it's in the October handbook that it's okay for us to put the brakes on. I'm Randy. It's K-Love. And, you know, there's just something about this month that just, number one, we were talking about baking. You just want to bake. You want to make soup. You want to read by the fireplace. You know, you just want to feel like you got your life together. And it's just a good reminder for us that we don't need big, giant life transformations all the time. Everything doesn't have to be a big production. And I feel that way a lot. I feel like I have to be doing something all the time. It's hard to put the brakes on sometimes. Maybe the big production this weekend is just a sweater and a little fresh air. And you know, that might do it. That might be all the accomplishment we need today.
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4: John 14:26 in the NIV says, "But the Advocate, the Holy Spirit, whom the Father will send in my name, will teach you all things and will remind you of everything I've said to you." As you pursue getting spiritually stronger, is anything tripping you up? Are spiritual rhythms feeling like pressure instead of an invitation? Here's what I want to remind you. If you have a relationship with Jesus, then you have a good counselor available to you at all times. When you are feeling overwhelmed by what to do next, or that hint of guilt is creeping in, you have a helper, an advocate available to you because Holy Spirit lives within you. My friend, Pastor Alex Seeley, recently said, "We're seeking so much human counsel right now, but Jesus sent us another counselor, guide, and teacher. Holy Spirit, the all-knowing God, is available to you always." Spiritual rhythms aren't meant to create stress in your life like another thing to add to your calendar. They're meant to create greater intimacy with God.
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We're here for you. Hopefully just a nice Sunday underway, or maybe it's a crazy Sunday and that's how you like it. We like it how you like it. This is Our God. It's Phil Wickham on K-Love.

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If it's rest you need this weekend, friend, you have found the best place. Even if it's a chaotic day and you've got lots of things to do, you can always find rest in Jesus.

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2: Hey, what's up, K-Love? It's Toby Mac, K-Love. And this is the story behind my song, Lord, It Feels Good. Lord, it feels good. How are we possibly going to know that God loves us if we don't give Him a voice into our lives by stopping and opening His Word? I wrote this one after one of those moments where I stopped. It's supposed to make you smile, bob your head, as you should be doing, because Lord, it feels good to be loved by you.
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4: 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And that was amazing to me.
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And maybe you're like my sister and you buy the last of the Christmas presents. This is my standing ovation. I just know those people. I'm not one of them. It's K-Love.

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5: 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Now, what if you would say, you know, worship's just not my thing. That's not how I connect with God. I like to be in nature. I like to walk. I like to journal. Well, listen, there's a place for all of those things. But I would ask you this. 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Is it for you? Should the benchmark of the effectiveness of our praise be how we feel, what we like, what we enjoy? I don't mean to be on your toes here, but your worship, my worship, it's not for us, it's for him. Now, to be clear, it does more for us than for him, because if we don't praise, he's no less glorious. But the question shouldn't be, what do I like, but what has he asked for? And he has commanded us to praise.
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7: 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I'm Monica, and that's your verse of the day on Positive Encouraging K-Love. 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

You're about 30 seconds away from massive support. Your family across the country here at K-Love wants to pray for you. And again, seconds away. Just take your smartphone, open up that K-Love app, and tap on the word faith. Let us know how we can pray for you. What's

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0: two more activities, groceries, people coming for dinner. I feel your stress. And friend, I've got you. Some days can be a little overwhelming. I know exactly how that feels. I'm Randy. It's K-Love. And well, maybe this month just finds you a little more tired than usual. Maybe you're rebuilding something or waiting on something. And maybe life just doesn't really look like anything you thought it would by now. You don't have to perform. You don't have to manufacture some big inspirational feeling about it. Just take today as it comes. You're still here. You're still becoming. And just remind yourself that God has not stepped away from your story just because you don't know the next chapter. Deep breath. He's got you. And you've got this.
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3: We just wanted to pop in and say, you're kind of wonderful. 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That's the whole message. No ask, no catch, no fine print. Just a place that's genuinely glad you exist. And maybe you needed to hear that today. More than you realized. That's it. Go on about your day. Here when you need it. Because everybody needs a lift sometimes. A little hope for your day. From K-Love.
4: 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And it's helped me so much. And it's helped me grow closer to God and stay grounded in my faith. 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
9: 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James 3 verse 18 maps it out so incredibly clearly. And those who are peacemakers will plant seeds of peace and reap a harvest of righteousness. I'm Monica, and that's your verse of the day on Positive Encouraging K-Love.

Just makes the day feel better, whether it's busy or whether you actually have a chance to relax a little bit this weekend. 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I've seen

0: 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It's Mercy Me. 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
1: Wake up sleeper. It's time to rise and shine. There's a season to lay down, but right now just ain't that time.

0: If you got a DIY project this weekend and it's not going great, God is still in that with you, you know. It's Caleb, I'm Randy, and God is in all of it. And let's face it, some of these DIY simple projects should really be DIYWF. Do it yourself with friends. I need all the help I can get. But Jesus, he's there. He's got both of us. He's the builder. He's the carpenter. He is right there in it. Even in that little table you just made with the mismatched legs.
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0: Do you learn your lessons on the first try, or are you like me and it takes multiple attempts for you to figure something out? My name's Kara. This is Caleb. Thank you for letting me hang out with you tonight. So by my house, there's this pond and it's got a geese problem. I love geese, but geese can be kind of mean. And they were like chasing children and it was a whole thing. So one of the things that the park did was to put these two swans onto the pond. I guess it's their natural nemesis or something like that. I don't know, but it seemed to work. And for months and months and months, I became entirely invested in this swan couple. I gave them names. I was planning their wedding. I was far too invested in this swan love story until one day I was talking to my next door neighbor about these swans and how much I love them. And she's like, those are fake. They were fake plastic swans that they put onto the pond. And I felt really silly and I should have known better because they never moved. But I don't know. I don't know how swans live their lives. I thought they just liked it there. So anyway, a couple years later, a storm hit, the swans sunk, and it was a whole thing. So we were swanless for a few weeks until another single swan showed back up. This one I knew was fake, okay? Fool me once, no. But then a duck started hanging out with the swan, and I was like, oh, look at that. This duck must feel really safe hanging out with this fake swan because it keeps the geese away. And for the last several weeks, I've been really happy that this duck found a friend until today I realized that the duck is also fake. And now I don't know what to believe. What's real? What's fake? I don't know. I'm not a good judge. But do I need to go to my optometrist and get a new prescription for lenses? Probably.
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1: Kickstart my heart and take my soul to the OR. 'Cause I can't find a pulse, can't find the beat.

Thank you for inviting us to your house, or your car, or work, or your hospital room, wherever you are, so that we could spend a little bit of time together as a family. This is Kayla.

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0: I did it again. I deleted all the social media off my phone again. Hello, my name is Kareth. This is Caleb. And I am addicted to my phone. It's something that I have been battling for the last several years. And I always know that I have been on my phone too much when my hand does that thing where it starts to like reach for my phone subconsciously. Do you ever find yourself just picking up your phone or holding your phone and you're like, why is this even in my hand? What was I going to do with this? That's when I know we've got to cut the cord again. So I was able to spend a few days disconnected from my phone over the weekend, and yeah, it was nice. But Monday morning rolled around and I got to pick that phone back up for work. And as soon as I started clicking on all those social media sites, it felt like a jump scare. It literally was like, ah, every time, because the internet is basically like a one-stop shop to find all the most terrifying things that are happening. And I was surprised by the fact that I felt a pretty immediate shift. All that stress and all that anxiety and all the dissatisfaction with life that I had been feeling, it all came back with one click. And it's making me think about what I'm trading for it. You know, every time I scroll, I thought I was just trading my time. I'm not. I'm trading my peace. I'm trading my joy.
1: The wait is over. The official K-Love merch store is now open. Yay! For years, you've been asking how to get your hands on the shirts you see your favorite K-Love DJs wearing. Now you can. Shop K-Love tees, hoodies, hats, books, and more. All created so you can carry the message of hope wherever you go. 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
3: Studies show that customers will say no 4 times before they finally say yes. Life can sometimes feel that way too. Your boss says no, your family says no, your bank account says no. Sometimes we can even expect God to say a big fat no when we turn to Him. But listen to 2 Corinthians 1:20. For all of God's promises have been fulfilled in Christ with a resounding yes. God, will you forgive me? Yes. Will you help me? Yes. Will you be with me? Yes. Will you work in my life? Will you give me what I need? Will you send your spirit to help me? Will you give me the gift of eternal life? Yes, yes,

0: 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Reach out to the God who says yes today.
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3: Depending on which side of social media you're on, you're either going to see tips and tricks on how to manipulate the system to get what you want, or there's going to be godly wisdom and advice on how to align your life with God using grace and love in all that you do. James 3 verse 18 maps it out so incredibly clearly. And those who are peacemakers will plant seeds of peace and reap a harvest of righteousness. I'm Monica, and that's your verse of the day on Positive Encouraging K-Love.

landline telephone cords. Did you have one of the, did your mom have one of those phones in her house? It was in the kitchen on the wall, and it had the like 30-foot long telephone cord, so you could walk pretty much anywhere. It was, we didn't need cordless phones. We had a 30-foot long tether. That's what I feel like. We're tethered to God. Like sometimes we have days when we drift a little bit further away from Him, just a little further away than we thought we'd go, but that cord that connects us, it follows. This is Caleb.

Wheeling's positive, encouraging K-Love, 88.7 WULV, Moundsville, 103.5 Wheeling, Pittsburgh, and reaching around the world at KLove.com and the K-Love app.